0: state of mind. You don't have to teach me things I know. Sooner or later, I'll be playing by rules.
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0: 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Gotta be handy with the steel, if you know what I mean. Earn your keep.
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2: 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What's up, baby? I'm sorry. Listen, I'm gonna be late tonight.

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So if our time is running out, day after day, we'll make the mundane a masterpiece. Oh my, my, oh my, my love, I take one look at you, you're taking me.